He lived by the apple orchard in this little old orchard shack. His real name was Jackson Taylor, but I called him Applejack. Now old Applejack was loved by everyone he ever knew. Applejack picked apples, but he picked the banjo too.

it's hard to say that I'd rather stay awake when I'm asleep, because my dreams are bursting at the seams.

Mad about the boy, and I know it's stupid to be mad about the boy. I'm so ashamed of it, but must

and I've had my last dance with you. Onto the empty streets we go, and it might be my last chance with you.